0: the cause. It's Brisbane's greatest workday variety. Love Kiss 97.3. And right now we're back in Kistery. This is where we play three songs back to back from the 80s and 90s. Beck in Morayfield, what do you think of today's songs?
1: Oh my goodness, it's like going all the way back to high school. I love every single minute of this old music. You guys are killing it.
0: Yeah, well, this is a fave of mine. Turn it up wherever you're driving in Brizzy or at work, at home, listening on iHeart. The Choir Boys. 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

0: going to single events all over the world. That's a phenomenon.
1: Seems weird.
0: It seems weird.
1: Seems weird.
0: The women are keen. They're not there. I'll tell you why right up next on Will and Woody.

0: Brisbane's greatest
1: workday variety.
2: Loving the variety.
3: Oh, we're singing.
1: The whole office loves it.
3: Love Kiss
1: 97.3.
4: After all you put me through, you think I despise you. But in the end, I want to thank you, because you made me that much stronger.
1: When I

0: Jason Mraz, I'm yours. It's Robin Kipp and Corey Oates.
1: Are you telling me you built a time machine?
2: It's about damn time.
3: It's Robin Kipp and Corey's time machine.
2: If I could turn back time.
0: 2008.
4: I just read the saddest thing and it reminded me of the time I went and watched the film and The Dark Knight, Heath Ledger passed away at the start of that year. Now, before you play it, can you give me your best? Why so serious?
0: What? Why so serious?
5: Can he was do it? So spooky.
4: Can you do it?
5: Yeah. No.
4: He was so serious. Why wanna... so serious?
5: Hang on. That again. Yeah.
4: Why so serious?
0: Okay,
4: the way he does it,
0: this
4: like,
0: is Heath as the Joker, terrifying.
4: Oh.
6: Why so serious?
0: Serious? Now, yeah, he's got like that crazy.
4: Serious. Remember how we spoke about this the other day randomly? Like, ever since that, I can't watch another one and look at the Joker and say that was a good performance because, like, even the licking the lips, remember, like just that part of that movie, like.
5: Well, they do say it was also part of the reason why he died because he became so absorbed in the character and the guy was crazy. But he didn't then went on the following year to win that posthumous Oscar.
0: Mm.
4: And the silence, everyone just sat in silence and tribute to him.
0: Speaking of awards, there was also a film clip this year that did not win the Best Film Clip Award. Taylor Swift did. And